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Open your mind, feel it from the inside. Heartbeat on time, electro, electro is the rhythm. Michael and James, they can get no better. Out on the floor, see them grooving to the baseline. Funkin' on time, electro, electro is the new style. Heartbeat on time, electro, electro is the rhythm. Michael and James, they can

0: paixão. 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